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0: The night shifts with Robbie V on 96.9 WSIG. Not only are we in World Cup fever and rooting on the USA, it is also America's 250th birthday. And to celebrate, starting tomorrow at 3 o'clock, we're going to be starting every hour with a song that has America in the title. We're going to do this every hour, so make sure you are tuning in to WSIG, and maybe you want to hear a song, a specific song with the word America in the title. Well, let us know what you want to hear. 540-432-1128. 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
3: 96.9 WSIG, Shenandoah Valley weather.
4: Clear to partly cloudy overnight with a low at 72. Another hot, humid day tomorrow with thunderstorms and a high near 100. Saturday, partly sunny, hot, humid, heavy thunderstorms at 95. And Sunday, 91. From the News Talk 92.1 and 550 WSBA Weather Center, I'm Frank Welt.
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1: Well, my daddy left home when I was 3, and he didn't leave much to Ma and me. Just this old guitar and an empty bottle of booze. Now, I don't blame him because he run and hid, but the meanest thing that he ever did was before he left, he went and named me Sue. Well, he must have thought that it was quite a joke, and it got a lot of laughs from lots of folks. Seems I had to fight my whole life through. Some gal would giggle and I'd get red, and some guy'd laugh and I'd bust his head. I'll tell you, life ain't easy for a boy named Sue. Well, I grew up quick and I grew up mean. My fists got hard, my wits got keen. Roamed from town to town to hide my shame. But I made me a vow to the moon and stars, I'd search the honky-tonks and bars and kill that man that gave me that awful name.

0: out picture that my mother'd had, and I knew that scar on his cheek and his evil eye. He was big and bent and gray and old, and I looked at him and my blood ran cold, and I said, "My name is Sue. How do you do? How you gonna die?" Yeah, that's what I told him. Well, I hit him hard right between the eyes, and he went down, but to my surprise, come up with a knife and cut off a piece of my ear. But I busted a chair right across his teeth, and we crashed through the wall and into the street, kicking and a-gouging in the mud and the blood and the beer. I tell you, I've fought tougher men, but I really can't remember when. He kicked like a mule and he bit like a crocodile. I heard him laugh and then I heard him cuss, and he went for his gun and I pulled mine first. He stood there looking at me and I saw him smile. He said, "Son, this world is rough, and if a man's gonna make it, he's gotta be tough. And I know I wouldn't be there to help you along. So I give you that name, and I said goodbye. I knew you'd have to get tough or die. And it's that name that helped to make you strong." Yeah, he said, "Now you just fought one hell of a fight, and I know you hate me, and you got the right to kill me now, and I wouldn't blame you if you do. But you ought to thank me before I die for the gravel in your guts and the spit in the eye, 'cause I'm the that named you Sue." Yeah, what could I do? What could I do? I got all choked up and I threw down my gun, called him a paw and he called me a son, and I come away with a different point of view. And I think about him now and then, every time I try and every time I win. And if I ever have a son, I think I'm gonna name him Bill or George, anything but Sue. I still hate that name.
1: The emotions were in full effect at Alan Jackson's final concert over the weekend. Lainey Wilson hopped up on stage to perform with him and many others. That video over on our social media, 96.9 WSIG. 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

mud. There at a table, peeling stud, sat the dirty mangy dog that named me Sue. Well, I knew that snake was my own.

0: The Night Shift with Robbie V on 96.9 WSIG. And I'm one of those people that doesn't like to really celebrate my birthday until the day of. And this year was a little bit different because my nephew was born a couple of days before. So my birthday kind of got lost in the weeds. But I will say this, America 250, the 250th birthday of America. They have been celebrating this, I feel like, for the last like 2 years. I have heard about America 250 for as long, I can't even remember how long. How far back? And I'm, you know what? I need to start embracing celebrating my birthday years and years before. I know it's 250, it's a big deal, whatever the case may be, but I think it's time to start celebrating my 40th birthday, which isn't for another 4 years. But if I'm going to take anything from America, you can never start the celebration too early. So happy 40th birthday to me. In quite some time. It's 96.9 WSIG.
1: 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It's Red Dirt Proud with J.B. Cloud. 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

0: I'd probably have to say Key West, Florida. It's the Night Shift with Robbie V on 96.9 WSIG. If you had an all-expenses-paid vacation anywhere in the world, where would you go? The only caveat is you've already had to have gone there previously. And one of my favorite vacations of all time was when I went to Key West, Florida with my in-laws and my wife. It was incredible. It was one of the best trips that I have ever taken. And this is coming from somebody that doesn't really like hot tropical climates. So you know it's got to be good. But what about you? If there was a trip that you could get an all-expenses-paid vacation to, but the only caveat is you had to have gone there before, where would you go? 540-432-1128. It's the Jeans Plumbing text line. Let me know that dream vacation that you've kind of already gone on. It's 96.9 WSIG.
1: Every Saturday night, we're picking and grinning with the best in bluegrass. Bill Monroe, Rhonda Vincent, Ricky Skaggs, the Steel Drivers, and more. It's banjos, fiddles, harmonies, and high lonesome sound. 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
5: Clear to partly cloudy overnight with a low at 72. Another hot, humid day tomorrow with thunderstorms and a high near 100. Saturday, partly sunny, hot, humid, heavy thunderstorms at 95. And Sunday, 91. From the News Talk 92.1 and 550 WSBA Weather Center, I'm Frank Welch.
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I'm a big reality TV fan, and I think that we should have something here in the Valley called Love Mountain USA, because I want to see people fall in love without getting half naked. Is that too much to ask for? 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

0: A chicken Caesar salad wrap, a honey barbecue bacon sandwich. Oh, my goodness. That all sounds delicious, doesn't it? It's the Night Shift with Robbie V on 96.9 WSIG. Well, you can get all of that and more while spending less. Just $25 getting you $50 to spend at Greens and Grains Cafe in Harrisonburg. 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They've been going quickly, so make sure you get over there and grab yours before they sell out. They've also got so many great deals. The You Pick 2, which is a half soup, half salad, and all the ingredients that they use locally sourced from right here in the Shenandoah Valley. 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

The Night Shift with Robbie V on 96.9 WSIG. I remember when Bailey Zimmerman was here in the Shenandoah Valley performing with the Joe Bros for College Game Day. It seems like so long ago, but it was only a couple of years ago. Here he is, Chevy Silverado, 96.9 WSIG.

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Have you ever seen a UFO? Well, if you have, I want to hear your story. 540-432-1128. I'll tell you my UFO story coming up after Cody Johnson, 96.9 WSIG.

0: The Night Shift with Robbie V on 96.9 WSIG. Today is World UFO Day. UFO Day. And I think it's appropriate to be sharing stories of your UFO encounters. Now, I'll tell you this. My encounter was a quick one. It happened a few years ago. I was driving around the Shenandoah Valley at night, just kind of on a nightly drive. I enjoy doing those from time to time just to kind of clear my head. I was driving up toward Luray on some back road. Honestly, I'm not really sure which back road it was. It was late. It was night. Whatever. And I saw something in the sky that looked like it was moving way too fast to be a comet, way too fast to be a plane. And it was just like a light that was just kind of moving very quickly. And for a brief second, I thought it could have been a UFO. Now, was it? I'm not sure, but that's the closest encounter that I've ever had with a UFO. So on this World UFO Day, share with me your stories of your encounters. Have you ever seen one here in the Valley? Let me know. 540-432-1128. 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
3: 96.9 WSIG, Shenandoah Valley weather.
4: Clear to partly cloudy overnight with a low at 72. Another hot, humid day tomorrow with thunderstorms and a high near 100. Saturday, partly sunny, hot, humid, heavy thunderstorms at 95. And Sunday, 91. From the News Talk 92.1 and 550 WSBA Weather Center, I'm Frank Welt.
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A hot one today and a hot one tomorrow. The hottest day of the week. Yeah, that's tomorrow. I know. We got this. 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

0: The Night Shift with Robbie V on 96.9 WSIG. Do you ever drive around the Shenandoah Valley and think to yourself, man, I want to hear a specific song that I haven't heard in a long time? 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The High Noon Saloon happens every weekday from high noon till 12:30 with Lisa J right here on 96.9 WSIG, where she takes your requests and plays them on the air. 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
1: Hi, everyone. I'm Craig Orndorff, the host of Weekend in the Country. 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

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He will be performing at the Taylor Swift Travis Kelce wedding. And man, oh man, I wish that I've gotten an invitation. I think it just got lost in the mail, so I guess I can't just show up, can I? 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

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This morning was not the best morning for me. I'll tell you why coming up after Riley Green, 96.9 WSIG.

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0: The Night Shift with Robbie V on 96.9 WSIG. It was a tough, tough morning because I felt like I was forgetting everything. I stayed up late last night to watch the U.S. beat Bosnia and Herzegovina in the World Cup. And I thought that it would kind of give me more energy to get through this Thursday. But no, it was the complete opposite. I woke up this morning absolutely exhausted. Went to the gym, forgot my phone. Went to the store, forgot my phone. Came to work this afternoon, forgot my phone at home. Now, at this point, you're probably like, Rob, you should have just left it. You don't really need your phone, whatever. Well, you got to have your phone. Everybody needs a phone nowadays, especially if I want to log into the computers here at work, got to have my phone. But I was wondering why today was special. And I found out when I got to work, today is I Forgot Day.
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4: 96.9 WSIG, Shenandoah Valley weather.
5: Clear to partly cloudy overnight with a low at 72. Another hot, humid day tomorrow with thunderstorms and a high near 100. Saturday, partly sunny, hot, humid, heavy thunderstorms at 95. And Sunday, 91. 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

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Is your 4th of July weekend started already? Or are you working tomorrow? I'm working tomorrow, so we're in the same boat. It's 96.9 WSIG. I know.

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1: 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Thank you for bringing us our food and drinks. Your efforts are

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Fireworks, fireworks, and more fireworks, where you can find them here in the Shenandoah Valley this weekend. 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I'm the

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1: The Night Shift with Robbie V on 96.9 WSIG. And earlier today, the Harrisonburg Downtown Renaissance had their big community celebration for VA 250. So they had some fireworks a little bit earlier this morning, or this evening. Goodness gracious, what day is it? But this weekend, plenty of things going on. Buena Vista, Stanton, Fishersville, Bridgewater has their 4th of July celebration happening tomorrow. Massanutten, you can actually get this full list, the full picture of all the places having fireworks this weekend over on our social media, 96.9 WSIG.
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3: 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The Shenandoah Valley relied on courts, arbitration, and community leaders to manage conflict. 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

The Night Shift with Robbie V on 96.9 WSIG. Coming to a close. Time to punch that time clock and get the heck out of here. Thank you so much for hanging out with me all night long. One more day tomorrow before 4th of July. I'll talk to you then. Same time, same place. 96.9 WSIG.

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1: He's a ranch hand in a pinch, man. 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
1: 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Waylon, Dolly, George, the Statlers, and the legends you grew up loving. 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
3: 96.9 WSIG, Shenandoah Valley weather.
4: Partly cloudy early this morning with a low at 72. Later today, we could see some thunderstorms. Another hot, humid day with a high near 100. It'll feel more like 105 to 110. Saturday, hot, humid with thunderstorms, 95. Sunday, 91. 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

0: sparkling this morning with a low at 72. Later today, we could see some thunderstorms. Another hot, humid day with a high near 100. It'll feel more like 105 to 110. Saturday, hot, humid with thunderstorms, 95. Sunday, 91. From the News Talk 92.1 and 550 WSBA Weather Center, I'm Frank Welt.
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0: It'll feel more like 105 to 110. Saturday, hot, humid with thunderstorms, 95. 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

0: 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Bill Monroe, Rhonda Vincent, Ricky Skaggs, the Steel Drivers, and more. It's banjos, fiddles, harmonies, and high lonesome sound. Just the way Saturday nights were meant to be.
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1: On Sunday nights from 8 to 10 p.m., WSIG goes outlaw. It's Red Dirt Proud with J.B. Cloud. 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On Saturday nights, we go blue, and on Sunday nights, we go red. 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

0: 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Thank you for all the hard work that comes with providing for us. 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
5: 96.9 WSIG, Shenandoah Valley weather.
6: Partly cloudy this morning with a low at 72. Later today, we could see some thunderstorms. Another hot, humid day with a high near 100. It'll feel more like 105 to 110. Saturday, hot, humid with thunderstorms, 95. Sunday, 91. 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
6: Early this morning with a low at 72. Later today, we could see some thunderstorms. Another hot, humid day with a high near 100. It'll feel more like 105 to 110. Saturday, hot, humid with thunderstorms, 95. Sunday, 91. From the News Talk 92.1 and 550 WSBA Weather Center, I'm Frank Welt.
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96.9 WSIG, real country, real people for a Friday morning. Hello there. Happy Friday. Happy 4th of July weekend. It's officially the weekend because a lot of places closed today since the 4th of July falls on a Saturday. Getting the holiday off is a lot of folks tonight. The radio station here, the business office is closed today. You can't pick up prizes today, so a lot of folks off today, but some of us still working along, and if you're one of those, well, good morning. To quote the famous philosopher Bill Clinton, I feel your pain. I'm with you, America. We're working on a Friday, doing what we do. Going to be another hot day today. Heat advisory in effect, according to the National Weather Service. Sunny, high today, 96. Heat index values of about 100. So maybe not as high as it was yesterday, but then again, I think it's going to be. Seems like every afternoon it gets a little warmer, a little warmer, a little warmer. Clear tonight, low dropping to 70 to 75. Tomorrow we're going to see heat index values of about 103 again. There's a possibility of a shower or thunderstorm. 60% chance of possibility of showers and storms. Really starting about mid-afternoon on tomorrow. Again, the heat index feeling like about 103. Tomorrow night, a 50-50 toss-up for showers and thunderstorms, with a low dropping to around 70%.

0: Sunday, we're going to see showers and maybe a thunderstorm, primarily mid-afternoon on again. The high Sunday around 93. And then Monday, look for an 80% chance of showers and thunderstorms. The daytime high Monday is going to be around 88. Oh, how cool 88 is going to feel come Monday, right? 71 right now in our studios in Harrisonburg, taking a check on the roads this morning. Everything seems to be up and flowing and moving along quite nicely. But of course, if you're seeing something we're not seeing it, hit us up on the WSBA traffic and news tip line. That number 540-214-2500, 540-214-2500. And let us know. 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

96.9 WSIG, being very specific there. Sorry, blondes and redheads. Tucker Wetmore is only interested in brunettes. 5:43, Road Country Friday morning with Dave Thomas. Happy 4th of July weekend to you and yours. A lot of folks are celebrating the 4th with a day off today. It's the, I guess, the holiday for businesses. Like our office is closed here. A lot of folks are off work today. But I'm just curious, who's up this morning? Who's hanging out with me early on a Friday morning? You can check in. Use the Jeans Plumbing text line, 540-432-1128, 540-432-1128. Just let me know you're there. What's your name? Where are you? What are you up to for a Friday morning? Again, Jeans Plumbing text line, 540-432-1128, or you can call me. Same number, 540-432-1128. Just curious, who's up and at them on a Friday morning? Who's hanging out with me today? I'd love to hear from you. As I'm sitting here on a in a mostly empty building on the day that should be a holiday, I decided to work. That was a good idea until the alarm went off at 3 o'clock this morning. I was like, what was I thinking? We're going to see some sunshine today. It's going to be a hot one. Not as hot as it has been, maybe. We'll see. They say the temp's going to be about 95 or so. Heat index values up around 100. Clear tonight with a low dropping to 70 to 75. Tomorrow, high of around 96. Heat index up around 103 to 105. So it's going to be a scorcher again on Saturday. Heat advisory for both today and tomorrow, by the way. There's a 60% chance of showers and storms on Saturday. So have the umbrella handy. Get ready for that. Tomorrow night, 50-50 possibility.

showers and storms with a low dropping to 70. Sunday, 80% chance of showers and storms, mainly in the afternoon. And the high on Sunday, 90 to 95. And then on Monday, cooling down to about 88. But the chance of rain is going to linger, about an 80% chance of showers and storms for us on Monday as well. 71 right now at our studios in Harrisonburg. Thanks for being with me on a Friday morning. This fellow's coming to the Shenandoah County Fair August 29th. Travis Tritt, taking it easy. 96.9 WSIG. Good morning.

96.9 WSIG. Love that song from John Conley, Common Man. 5:55. Good morning, Road Country Morning Show for a Friday with Dave Thomas. Roads are clear this morning. No obstructions, delays, slowdowns, or anything that we can tell, at least at this point. Now, if you're seeing something and we're not seeing it, hit us up on the WSBA Traffic and News Tip Line. That number, 540-214-2500. 540-214-2500. Let us know. Traffic updates, as always, brought to you.

by Big L Tire Pros, where the wise motorist retires for less. Heat advisory in effect again today. Temps around 96. Heat index about 100 or so. It's going to be awfully hot out there. 70 right now at our studios in Harrisonburg with Martina McBride. I love you. 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

96.9 WSIG. She's probably already living wrong. Just crazy for leaving Rodney Crowell. 6:02. Happy Friday morning. Welcome into the holiday weekend. Dave Chavez on your radio. Thanks for starting your day with us. 70 degrees right now at our studios in Harrisonburg. We've got what you need to know to start your day coming up next on WSIG.

96.9 WSIG, Confederate Railroad Trashy Women. Yeah, he shows up at the door with one of his trashy women. It goes over like somebody's teeth into punch bowl with mom and dad, I can imagine. 6:09, good morning. Happy 4th of July weekend. Dave Thomas here. Thanks for being here on a Friday morning. Let's get you out of the gate. What you need to know to start your day. A North Carolina man died yesterday morning in the accident that occurred on I-81 northbound in Shenandoah County. RocktownNow.com says that 78-year-old Dennis L. Marshall was killed while standing in front of his vehicle on the side of I-81. Marshall's vehicle was hit by a tractor trailer, which is driven by 53-year-old Jahar Dott of New Jersey. After hitting Marshall's vehicle, the transfer truck then struck a bridge barrier and overturned. Dott suffered minor injuries. A passenger in Marshall's vehicle was also injured and taken to a local hospital. A Craigsville man was killed Wednesday afternoon after the truck he was driving is said to have crossed the center line and struck an oncoming U.S. Postal Service box truck. 29-year-old Sean Arnott was pronounced dead at Augusta Health. The driver of the box truck, 78-year-old David Deering of Waynesboro, suffered non-life-threatening injuries. There's a complete list of where you can watch fireworks around the valley this weekend. It's online right now at rocktownnow.com. Don't miss out on the ones you really want to see. Check out the fireworks information at rocktownnow.com. In sports, in the RCBL, it was Broadway over Montezuma last night, 12-9. There are two games on tap in the RCBL tonight. Clover Hill at Bridgewater and Stewart's Draft will be at Broadway. Both of those games, by the way, start at 7 o'clock. In the Valley Baseball League, Harrisonburg beat Front Royal 9-2. It was Newmarket over Strasburg 10-7. Stanton edged Waynesboro 6-5. Winchester nipped Culpeper 1-0. Woodstock over Percival 13-6. And it was Charlottesville.

0: down in Covington in 10 innings, 6-5. In Major League Baseball, neither the Nats or the Orioles were in action yesterday. They both play today. The Nationals at home hosting the Pittsburgh Pirates tonight at 6:45, and the Baltimore Orioles at Cincinnati to face the Reds starting at 7:10. Today is National Eat Your Beans Day. It's also Air Conditioning Appreciation Day. No doubt. Celebrity birthdays include Kurtwood Smith. He played the dad on That 70s Show. He's turning 83. Country singer, Mr. Looking for Love himself, Johnny Lee, is turning 80. Jan Smithers, she played Bailey on WKRP in Cincinnati. He's turning 77 today. Country singer Aaron Tippin is 68. Actor Tom Cruise, turning 64. Actor Thomas Gibson, you may know him best from Dharma and Greg or Criminal Minds. He's turning 64 today as well. As is the lovely and talented actress Hunter Tylo, turning 64 today. TV chef Sandra Lee is 60. And the beautiful actress Olivia Munn is 46. And that's what you need to know to start your day for your Friday from 96.9 WSIG.
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2: Happy Friday to you. No accidents, no delays right now currently on the roads. But if you're seeing it and we're not saying it, call the WSVA traffic and news tip line.
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4: It's going to be hot today. Around 100 degrees. Heat index up there. Heat advisory in effect as well. 70 right now. WSIG.

96.9 WSIG. By the way, they're having a big appearance. Tom Wopat, Luke Duke's going to be at Cooters and Luray tomorrow. You can read more about that at RocktownNow.com. If you're a Duke's Hazard fan looking for something to do, check out all the details, everything you need to know about Tom Wopat being at Cooters and Luray tomorrow. 6:20, good morning. Thanks for hanging out. Dave Thomas here on a Friday morning with Nate Smith of WSIG.

96.9 WSIG 625 on a Real Country Friday morning with Dave Thomas. Go back to last Saturday night. These two fellas performed this at Alan Jackson's farewell concert. It's Alan and George, Murder on Music Row. WSIG, good morning.

0: 96.9 WSIG, Eddie Raven, number one from 1984. In a letter to you, 6:33. Good morning, Real Country Morning Show with Dave Thomas. Some country music news, notes, and nuggets. Not a lot happening other than a bunch of people playing a bunch of places. But there are a few things going on, like Spencer Hatcher playing tonight in McGackiesville, Cave Hill Brewery. You can check out Shenandoah Valley native Spencer Hatcher as he's going to be headlining tonight at Cave Hill Brewery. Go check out that show. Well, a lot of folks are going to be abuzz about the wedding that is supposedly scheduled today between Taylor Swift and Travis Kelce. But before they tie the knot, they have been fairly generous. They've donated $26 million to 20 charities. And one of those charities was Brad Paisley's The Store in Nashville. It's a Nashville-based free grocery store that helps families who are fighting food insecurity. So good on the celebrity couple for stepping up and putting some of their money where their mouth is. Riley Green's going to be offering up a new duet. It's called Go Again with artist Hannah McFarland. He's been teasing this tune on social media, and the two performed it live a few times. It's expected to be on Riley's next album, which is set to come out in September. And that's some country music. Oh, by the way, Ed Hardy's going to be making a cameo in the Glenn Powell upcoming country music comedy film, The Comeback King. It's set to hit theaters on February the 5th. Powell has starred in movies like Twisters and Top Gun Maverick, and Hardy is going to be appearing in that movie. And that's today's country music news, notes, and nuggets for your Friday at 6:35 on 96.9 WSIG.
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2: Taking a look at your extended agricultural weather forecast for the Shenandoah Valley, this heat wave should be over by early next week. The National Weather Service is calling for the first 3 days of next week to be in the 80s. There is at least a 50% chance of rain on Monday and Tuesday of next week. The latter half of next week will see daytime high temperatures in the 80s, and there's a good chance of rain on Thursday, July 9th. Looking ahead to the following week, which is July 12th through the 18th, local farmers can expect temperatures to be hotter than usual, while precipitation is expected to be about normal. AccuWeather is calling for 2 days of precipitation that week. And then the latter half of July, it's expected to be hot and relatively dry. The current drought situation is expected to persist at least through the end of September.
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Bailey Zimmerman, Chevy Silverado, 6:45 with Dave Thomas. Coming up, we're going to get into today's It's All Good right now. 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

0: 96.9 WSIG 650 Real Country Friday morning with Dave Thomas. Good morning. Thanks for hanging out. Going to be another hot day around the area. Heat advisory in effect today and again tomorrow. Watch out for the high temperatures. Maybe some thunderstorms rolling in tomorrow and for Sunday and Monday. More details and your forecast coming up for you in just a few minutes here on WSIG.
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0: 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Chance for you to help give back to the community happening this morning starting at 8 at Streit's Donuts in Harrisonburg. You might remember last December, the manager of Streit's Donuts, Andrea, was burned in an accident and spent months in the hospital. And she's now back to work. I brought an interview to folks yesterday, hearing from her. But she says her son, Gabe, has always wanted a lemonade stand. And he saved up his money to get a lemon press. And this morning and tomorrow morning, between 8 and noon, Gabe is going to be set up at Streit's Donuts in Harrisonburg. And he's going to be selling the loaded lemonades. Now, 10% of what he makes is going to go into the medical fund for his mom. While you're there, you can make a bigger donation if you'd like. There's a little bucket or a little box container on the

0: 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Call the WSVA Traffic and News Tip Line.
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0: reported fatalities on Virginia roads since Wednesday. Harrisonburg.
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4: Sunny and hot today, a high near 99. Heat index values as high as 103. Heat advisories remain in effect. Tonight, mostly clear skies, a low around 72. For Independence Day, showers likely and possibly a thunderstorm after 2 p.m. Mostly sunny and hot, a high near 98. Saturday night, showers and thunderstorms likely, mostly cloudy, a low around 70. From the News Talk 92.1 and 550 WSBA Weather Center, I'm Jacqueline Dobrin.
5: Thanks a lot, Jacqueline. We've got sunny skies, 68 degrees in Berrytown, 656 on your Friday, with more Alan Jackson chasing that neon rainbow on SNS.

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Dave Thomas here, Foster and Lloyd there, crazy over you. A lot of things happening around the Valley for the 4th, and it's going to be a big deal happening in D.C. as well. Matter of fact, we will talk about that coming up next. It's Cole Swindell, 96.9 WSIG.

96.9 WSIG, Real Country Morning Show for a Friday. He's coming to the Rockingham County Fair Tuesday, August 11th. Clay Walker, what's it to you? We'll see you there. Keep listening for more details how to win free tickets to that show. 7:14 now, Real Country Friday morning, 4th of July holiday. We're going to go to the phones. Well, we were going to the phones. We had a call and we lost it. So we'll try to reconnect with our caller here in a minute and touch base with him because we had something really cool going on in D.C. If you're an American, you're happy to be an American. There's some things happening that you might want to be a part of, and we're going to try to get a firsthand account of some of the things that are going on up there. If you're looking for something to do this weekend, you could definitely maybe check that out, and we'll see if we can't get a call here going. Yeah, there you go. It's ringing now. It's ringing. So, all right. So, I think we've got our caller on the air.

0: Well, good morning.
1: Well, good morning. It's the voice of the man who used to sit in this chair. He and I did the show together for a little while. Chappie is joining us. Good morning, Chris Chapman. How are you?
0: Hey, how goes everything, my friend?
1: You know, it's early, which I'm sure you remember those days.
0: yeah, I remember a couple of them, yes.
1: Exactly. Chappie now works for an organization called Wreaths Across America. And the premise, Chappie, I guess the whole thing started, and just give us a Cliff Notes version, is putting wreaths on the graves at Christmas. Is that right?
0: Yeah, so what happened was back in 1992, this gentleman had some extra wreaths from a wreath company in Maine, and he brought them to Arlington, and it was a one-time donation, and, you know, that was it. And it was 5,000 wreaths, and they can't call them. You're coming back for the wreaths. And he said, well, we can't keep donating wreaths to, you know, it's just not a good business model. But he said, sure, we'll do it one more year. Well, it turned into a family tradition, and then it eventually evolved into Wreaths Across America in 2007. And last year, we placed 3.1 million veterans' wreaths across the country and around the world.
1: Wow, that is a lot of wreaths. And so it's a nonprofit organization, and Chappie now works for them. They're based out of Maine. Of course, he covers this area and is on the road quite a bit this year. But you're going to be on the National Mall this weekend, today, tomorrow, and Sunday, for the festivities happening in D.C. What are you doing there? What are some of the cool things that folks could look forward to if they decide to make the excursion into D.C.?
0: Well, I would highly encourage it, because this is only going to come around once, for us anyway. And they have just gone all out. So there's a massive Ferris wheel right there on the National Mall. And some folks are thinking, well, I thought this was going to be a fair. And yes, it is called the Great American State Fair, but it's more like the Great American State Exhibition. And there are large tents that are constructed with glass doors, very nice, that have booths from different states. So we found out that Maine's was going to be available, so we hopped in and said, hey, we can, you know, man the booth for a few days. And so Wreaths Across America is there, and just meeting people. I talked to folks yesterday from when gates opened at 10 until we left at 10 p.m. last night. It was nonstop people from all over the country and all over the world. I talked to France. I talked to India. Where else? Spain stopped by as well.
1: Interesting. And I saw a picture of the monument that's lit up and had some I guess, the 250 on the side of it. And you got a pretty good view of that, I would imagine.
0: Yes, except that's just the photo.
1: Yeah.
0: They've got an entire, and I don't know of a side to call it a movie, but it is this projection of this entire program that goes up the Washington Monument with audio and everything. There were people, for thousands of people last night, staring at the monument as I was leaving. It was amazing to see.
1: So this is going on. Chappie's joining us. Chris Chapman from Wreaths Across America. They're going to be set up on the National Mall today in D.C. You said a couple of cool things that are going on. Things folks, you know, other than just seeing everything, is there anything in particular you would point people to?
0: Well, yes. And this, again, is going to crane your neck. I don't know if they're going to be practicing again today. But yesterday, the Thunderbirds and the Blue Angels were practicing flying around D.C.
1: Wow.
0: As they are doing a show tomorrow. And they scared the bejesus out of everybody. They must have been 6 feet above the tent. I don't know how they missed the monument, to be honest. But they were doing their flyovers yesterday. Coming up on Saturday, they have got every aircraft, I think, in our arsenal. From stealth bombers to the Thunderbirds, Blue Angels, the F-35, demos going all day long over the National Mall, starting at, I forget now what it was, like 2 o'clock or something like that.
1: Okay. That sounds like fun. I mean, it sounds like a big deal. And you were talking about the number of people there. Would it be advisable to park and ride in, maybe take a metro or some sort of transit into the city?
0: I would. The metro's been busy from what I heard, but folks said that they were enjoying the ride. The earlier in the day, the better. And it is hot. Stay hydrated. There are numerous food booths. There's ice cream and there's some pizza and stuff like that. You can get some sandwiches. But, you know, stay hydrated with the water stations. I mean, it is going to be like 104 today. They do have air conditioning in the tents, so the people love coming in there. But, so I would say if you're going to take the metro in, probably your best bet. But just be advised, the later in the day it gets, the busier it's going to get.
1: And for folks who can't make it, but they want to learn more. Maybe they've never heard of Wreaths Across America. What do they do to find out more?
0: Just head to our website, wreathsacrossamerica.org, and there's so much on there, from our teach curriculum to the station to what we're doing with our mobile education exhibit that goes around the country, you know, all the way to what happens on December 19th for National Wreaths Across America Day.
1: Chris Chapman joining us, Wreaths Across America, used to be on this show. Chappie, thanks for the time, man. Enjoy your weekend in D.C. Looks like you got a couple of long days ahead of you, but hopefully you're going to be able to stay cool.
0: Yeah, and I'm bringing extra clothes. I learned that yesterday.
1: You'll be like Reba McEntire on tour. It's a wardrobe change.
0: This hour, I'll be a cowgirl.
1: That's exactly right. All right, man, thanks so much for the time. We appreciate it. 720 at 96.9 WSIG.
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3: Headed southbound on I-81 at mile marker 307 in Frederick County at Stevens City. Expect delays due to a crash there. The south right lane and right shoulder are currently closed. If you're seeing it and we're not saying it, call the WSVA traffic and news tip.
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2: 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Shenandoah Valley weather.
3: Sunny and hot today, a high near 99. Heat index values as high as 103. Heat advisories remain in effect. Tonight, mostly clear skies, a low around 72. For Independence Day, showers likely and possibly a thunderstorm after 2 p.m. Mostly sunny and hot, a high near 98. Saturday night, showers and thunderstorms likely, mostly cloudy, a low around 70. From the News Talk 92.1 and 550 WSBA Weather Center, I'm Jacqueline Dobrin.
4: Thanks a lot, Jacqueline. Sunny and 71 in Lacey Springs, 725 at a Real Country Friday morning. 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Turn it up. Hal Ketchum, Past the Point of Rescue on SIG. Last night.

going to pause on the Paul Obafor Bragging Rights Breakfast Quiz. We'll bring that back Monday morning at 7:30. 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We roll on more of your favorite music to wake up to on a Friday. Tim McGraw, Eric Church, Hardy, and Morgan Wallen. 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

0: 96.9 WSIG, Willie Nelson. If you've got the money, honey, I got the time. 7:39, Real Country Morning Show on a Friday morning with Dave Thomas. Don't forget, if you're trying to figure out where you want to see fireworks or where's happening with fireworks, maybe you want to go from one town to the next. Because there was some last night in Harrisonburg. 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

0: Real country, real people for a Friday morning with Randy Travis digging up bones. 7:50. Hello, good morning, and welcome in. Dave Thomas here. Thank you for spending time with me on your 4th of July weekend. The weekend is officially underway for most people because they're not having to work today. A lot of places are closed because the 4th falling on a Saturday. Folks get the 4th of July off, so it falls on the 3rd. So there you go. Congratulations. Longer weekend for you. If you're able to have that off. I have talked to a few folks this morning that are on their way to work or working already. So if that's the case, thanks for working along with me. I'm right here with you. Trying to get it done. Make another Friday, as my dad used to say. Are you going to go make your day, son? Going to go make your day. It's going to be another hot one. Heat advisory in effect. Going to be that way tomorrow as well. We'll get more details in your forecast with Jacqueline coming up in just a couple of minutes. Let's see what's happening on the roads as you might be heading out and about for your Friday morning with 96.9 WSIG.
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2: Roads have cleared up out there. No accidents or major delays to pass on to you, but if you're seeing it and we're not saying it, call the WSVA traffic and news tip line.
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7: For WSVA News, I'm Lyndon Kaiser. More trouble for a Woodstock man who was arrested yesterday following a report of shots fired. WSVA's Carolyn Unger has the story.
8: Shenandoah County Sheriff Tim Carter stated that deputies were dispatched to Lakeview Drive, and following an investigation, they obtained a search warrant that led to the arrest of 23-year-old Daniel Ray McKenzie on four charges, including discharging a firearm while in a vehicle and reckless handling of a firearm. He's being held without bond at RSW Regional Jail. McKenzie is also a suspect in a string of vehicle burglaries that happened earlier this year. He faces multiple charges related to that and has a hearing scheduled for August 10th in Shenandoah County General District Court. For WSVA News, I'm Carolyn Unger.
7: Thank you, Carolyn. The Harrisonburg Police Department has announced the selection of three new captains after a highly competitive recruitment process. Those chosen to serve include Criminal Investigations Division Captain Chris Watson, Administrative Division Captain Evan Kurz, and Patrol Operations Captain Lisa Best. For WSVA News, I'm Lyndon Kaiser.
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11: Sunny and hot today, a high near 99. Heat index values as high as 103. Heat advisories remain in effect. Tonight, mostly clear skies, a low around 72. For Independence Day, showers likely and possibly a thunderstorm after 2 p.m. Mostly sunny and hot, a high near 98. Saturday night, showers and thunderstorms likely, mostly cloudy, a low.

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96.9 WSIG, Parker McCollum, What Kind of Man, 807. Good morning. Happy Friday to you. Happy 4th of July weekend. Hopefully you're off to a good start. Staying cool, a heat advisory again in effect today. And tomorrow, going to be really scorching the next couple of days. Stay hydrated and stay cool. It's Leroy Parnell on SIG. Yeah.

0: 96.9 WSIG, Hank Jr., I'm for love. And I'll tell you what, Linda Kaiser joining us from the newsroom. We probably need to play that every hour on the hour for the next foreseeable future for folks to get the hint to not look for things to make us mad. Because it seems to be our pastime in America now.
1: It's amazing listening to the end of that song. I was thinking the same thing. I mean, it is literally, unfortunately, Dave, we're at a point in our society. It's been this way for a long time, but I think it's more noticeable now.
0: Yeah.
1: Where people are actually paid to look for something to complain.
0: Oh, absolutely.
1: About.
0: Yeah.
1: They actually make money
0: sure.
1: doing that on social media and everywhere else. And it's kind of a shame, obviously. Let's just maybe not do that. Can we just not do that? And maybe try to look for something a little more positive.
0: I caught myself getting aggravated at something the other day. And I just said to myself, I'm just so tired of getting aggravated. So you don't, then just don't. It's a choice.
1: Yeah, you realize you can lay it down.
0: Actually. Then you realize you've got the power. It's a choice. You know what? I don't like that, but I'm not going to dwell on it. I'm going to move on.
1: It's like it's ruling you.
0: Yeah.
1: You know? I don't want to be ruled.
0: And that is kind of where we've gotten to, I think, as a society today, as you were saying, is it's, you know, we're looking for the chance to pounce on something or to monetize some sort of agitation or slight toward us or whatever.
1: Yeah, definitely.
0: I mean, I don't think any more in the history of time has there been a society of people feel like they're defending their own honor than is right now.
1: Like constantly.
0: Yeah.
1: About everything.
0: How dare you do that in my presence? Who do you think you are doing that in, you know?
1: Well, I don't want to completely derail this, what you've got here, but I was going to say, I overheard a conversation, or rather, really, my wife did. We were out, and we heard someone talking about how they prefer tea instead of coffee.
0: Okay.
1: And someone said they felt like they were being attacked. Like, this isn't real life.
0: Because somebody said they'd rather have tea than coffee?
1: Because somebody said, oh, I prefer tea.

0: And they,
1: instead of coffee.
0: The other person felt they were being attacked because they couldn't have coffee.
1: No, just because she said that.
0: Oh, my Lord.
1: Yeah. Man, I mean, just, you know.
0: Yikes.
1: Welcome to our world.
0: Yikes. I hate to tell you, but if that is you, it is going to be a long, bumpy road the rest of your life.
1: That is your life. Yes, exactly.
0: You know, again, it's a choice. It's a choice, and you're making it.
1: Yeah. I mean, why not? If you do have the choice, you're talking about two roads, right?
0: Yep.
1: You have a choice to be frustrated and looking for things to freak out about.
0: Right.
1: Or potentially look for something worthwhile to think about.
0: Yep.
1: Something noble, something good, something virtuous, something, I don't know, optimistic maybe even.
0: Right.
1: Look for the good in it.
0: Try to find it.
1: Then you know. Pick that road.
0: Yeah. Yeah. Well, why not? Because, again, it's just... It is a choice, but we are all just so bound into, you know, again, defending our own honor and being in everybody else's business.
1: Yeah. Can't get past it.
0: No, that's true. And listen, there are some of you out there that think I care about every move you make. You know these people. You see them on Facebook who they're opening the door. They're going up the steps. I mean... Mm-hmm. That may be a slight exaggeration, but not that far off for some people.
1: Well, some people are trying to do that thing where they're actualizing things. So they're pretending like they're a celebrity.
0: Yeah.
1: So hopefully they will be.
0: They're oversharing.
1: Yeah.
0: You know, go back to the old initials, TMI.
1: Emphasis on the TM.
0: Don't need to know.
1: Yes. Don't need to know.
0: 818 for your Friday morning. 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
1: We've got an accident in Elkton at Michael Lane and East Point Road. So be advised there could be some delays in that area. And if you're seeing it and we're not saying it, call the WSVA Traffic and News Tip Line.

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1: 96.9 WSIG, Shenandoah Valley weather.
2: Sunny and hot today, a high near 99. Heat index values as high as 103. Heat advisories remain in effect. Tonight, mostly clear skies, a low around 72. For Independence Day, showers likely and possibly a thunderstorm after 2 p.m. Mostly sunny and hot, a high near 98. Saturday night, showers and thunderstorms likely, mostly cloudy, a low around 70. 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
3: 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Sunny and 77 now in Grotto, sunny. Friday morning heading into the holiday weekend, or into the holiday weekend, I guess we probably should say. Going to be a scorcher out there. Please take some precautions and be safe, all right? It's Keith Urban, Kissing a Girl, 96.9 WSIG.

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1: Morning show for a Friday, 8:31 with Dave Thomas. This fella had some issues with his tonsils and has actually forced him to cancel shows this weekend. 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

96.9 WSIG. His name is John Morgan. He's from Western North Carolina. He moved to Nashville to write songs and be a singer. Was helping supplement his income by being a rideshare driver. Picked up a fare one day that turned out to be a good songwriting friend of Jason Aldean. John Morgan shared some of his music. The connection was made to Aldean, and they've become friends. They've got a song out together, and he's well on his way. John Morgan, it's Kid Myself. 8:38, Real Country Morning Show on a Friday. A programming note for you for tomorrow. We are the home of the Helping Hand. We bring it to you 9 a.m. sharp every Saturday morning, except tomorrow. Being the 4th of July, we're going to take the holiday break off, so no Helping Hand tomorrow. It will return next Saturday, the 11th, at 9 a.m. sharp. So don't miss it. 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

0: 96.9 WSIG, the Statlers and Bed of Roses, 852. Good morning, Real Country Friday morning. Speaking of the Statlers, of course, Wilson Fairchild going to be hosting Happy Birthday America in Stanton. Gypsy Hill Park going on this evening and tomorrow. So if you're looking for things to do, Stanton, a good location to check out some 4th of July fun. Wilson Fairchild's going to be there. Jimmy Fortune's going to be there. Jack and Davis Reed are going to be there. A lot of folks playing and a lot of things to do. Get the kids involved. Have a good time. You can check that out at Gypsy Hill Park. And, of course, if you want to see what's happening around you here in the Shenandoah Valley this weekend, things you might not want to miss out on, check out rocktownnow.com. 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

0: stopped in the right travel lane after possibly becoming disabled.
1: The driver of the Honda then got out of his vehicle. He was standing near the front of the Honda when it was struck by a 2011 Freightliner tractor trailer. The Honda then struck the driver, and the tractor trailer struck the bridge barrier and overturned.
0: The driver of the Honda was identified as 78-year-old Dennis Marshall of Willow Spring, North Carolina. He died at the scene. A passenger in the Honda and the driver of the tractor trailer both suffered injuries. Dimline stated that there have been 6 reported fatalities on Virginia roads since Wednesday. Harrisonburg City offices are closed today in observance of the Independence Day holiday. For WSVA News, I'm Lyndon Kaiser.
2: 96.9 WSIG, Shenandoah Valley weather.
3: Hot today, a high near 99. Heat index values as high as 103. Heat advisories remain in effect. Tonight, mostly clear skies, a low around 72. For Independence Day, showers likely and possibly a thunderstorm after 2 p.m. Mostly sunny and hot, a high near 98. Saturday night, showers and thunderstorms likely, mostly cloudy, a low around 70. 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
4: 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That ain't no way to go. 96.9 WSIG.
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1: 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Dave Thomas in. Coming up, we're going to get inside the time capsule in just a few minutes here on WSIG.

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1: He's a ranch hand in a pinch, man. 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
2: Here we go inside the Time Capsule. On this date back in 1863, the Union victory at Gettysburg was recorded. A decisive victory after Confederate General Robert E. Lee unsuccessfully had Pickett's charge. The battle marked a major turning point in the Civil War and effectively ended Lee's invasion of the North. 1996, on this date, President Bill Clinton dedicated the Stone of Remembrance at the Gettysburg National Military Park, honoring those who fought in the Battle of Gettysburg. Now let's go to 1946, Inside Country Music. Born on this date, country singer Johnny Lee had the big hit back in 1980, Looking for Love. On this date in 1958, born in Pensacola, Florida, Aaron Tippin. His debut single, You Gotta Stand for Something, became a popular anthem for American soldiers fighting in the Gulf. He also had hits, I Wonder How Far It Is Over You, and There Ain't Nothing Wrong with the Radio was a number one, as well as Kiss This. In 1980, the film Honeysuckle Rose, starring Willie Nelson, made its premiere in Austin, Texas. The plot saw Buck Bottom, played by Willie Nelson, a country singer with a good family, struggling to find national fame. On his date in 1993, Garth Brooks was number one on the country charts with That Summer, written by Garth and co-written by his now ex-wife, Sandy. 1993, Alison Krauss inducted into the Grand Ole Opry. On his date in 2020, American singer-songwriter Craig J. Martin died. He co-wrote the song Don't Take the Girl, which was a massive hit for Tim McGraw back in 1994. Interestingly enough, his co-writer on Don't Take the Girl, Larry Johnson, died exactly 3 weeks before he did. 2021, Blake Shelton married Gwen Stefani at his ranch in Oklahoma 6 months after their engagement.

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0: 96.9 WSIG, your real country morning show time capsule. Number one song from this date, 1988. Tanya Tucker, that became her ninth number one song from the album Love Me Like You Used To, If It Don't Come Easy.
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0: weather.
1: Sunny and hot today, a high near 99. Heat index values as high as 103. Heat advisories remain in effect. Tonight, mostly clear skies, a low around 72. For Independence Day, showers likely and possibly a thunderstorm after 2 p.m. Mostly sunny and hot, a high near 98. Saturday night, showers and thunderstorms likely, mostly cloudy, a low around 70.

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0: 96.9 WSIG, Chris Jansen. It's me and a beer can. Dave Thomas heading out the door into the 4th of July weekend. Thanks so much for being here today. I really appreciate it very much. I hope you have a happy and safe 4th of July again. Please don't drink and drive. There's way too many. It's way too easy to be able to get home now. Way too many options. Way too easy to find a ride. So don't drink and drive. Be safe out there. Law enforcement presence will be huge. So just be careful out there. Also, be careful if you're going to be doing things that I guess otherwise are said to be illegal, like fireworks. Watch what you're doing. Be careful out there. Please don't do it. But if you're going to do it responsibly. Okay. Back with you dark and early Monday morning at 5:30. We'll get back into yet another work week here in the Shenandoah Valley. Have a great weekend. Thanks for listening. As always, I'm thankful to God for the gift of gab. See ya.
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3: 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I'm Rod Bain reporting for the U.S. Department of Agriculture in Washington, D.C.
2: Thank you, Rod, for that report. One final comment, if I may. 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

Garth Brooks on 96.9 WSIG, kicking off that hour-long commercial-free music courtesy of Bel Air at Stone Porch. If you're a big fan of Garth, this is pretty amazing. 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

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And if you're also a fan of the show The Voice, you're going to love this. Riley Green will be one of the coaches on season 30 because he's just not busy enough with his touring schedule.

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1: And Bayer Aspirin. It's been around for a while. It was just the first time I saw Luke Bryan on those ads. I was like, oh, he's too young for that. He's 49.

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1: Getting rowdy on a 4th of July weekend with Hank Williams on 96.9 WSIG. And Lisa J asking all of my home cooks, all of my home chefs, if they've ever heard of a legacy stew or a perpetual stew or even something called a hunter's pot. It's basically where it's an old method where a broth can simmer for weeks, months, or years. And it caught my attention because I read an article about one particular family that's been keeping watch over the same pot of soup for 52 years. I know that sounds absurd, like maybe the health department should shut them down. But this particular 52-year-old broth is 4 years older than the current guardian. This is the third generation of his family to watch over this mother's stock for soup. And it's for their signature beef noodle soup. Doesn't sound like it should be something that the health department doesn't want to shut down. But these people say they won't even take vacation because nobody wants to abandon the stock. Now, granted, they own a restaurant, so they've, you know, they're known for this soup and they've got to keep it rolling. But I wonder, do we have any of those legacy stews going on here in the Shenandoah Valley, passed down and passed down? I'd be willing to try it, would you?
2: Every Saturday night, we're picking and grinning with the best in bluegrass. Bill Monroe, Rhonda Vincent, Ricky Skaggs, the Steel Drivers, and more. It's banjos, fiddles, harmonies, and high lonesome sound. Just the way Saturday nights were meant to be.

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1: 96.9 WSIG, Shenandoah Valley weather.
2: Sunny and hot this afternoon, a high near 99. Heat index values as high as 103. Heat advisories remain in effect. Tonight, mostly clear with a low around 72. Independence Day, showers likely and possibly a thunderstorm after 2 p.m. Mostly sunny and hot, a high near 98. Saturday night, showers and thunderstorms likely, mostly cloudy, a low around 70. Sunday, showers and possibly a thunderstorm after 2, a high near 93. From the News Talk 92.1 and 550 WSVA Weather Center, I'm Jacqueline Dobrin. I'm gonna

0: Beautiful song by Randy Travis on 96.9 WSIG. Thanks for spending your Friday with me, Lisa J, in the midday. You might start noticing a whole lot of patriotism on this station because it's the All-American Weekend. In honor of America 250, we're going to start each hour with a song that has America in the title.
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Lisa J, professed dog lover, just sharing that tip that if there are going to be a lot of fireworks around your house today, well, experts recommend that you get your puppies all tired out so they want to sleep through it. That might help. 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

0: Charlie Rich is rolling with the flow on 96.9 WSIG. And Lisa J here with you on this Friday afternoon, thinking about movies. I'm thinking about one of my favorites from when I was in high school. I guess I'm dating myself, but St. Elmo's Fire. You remember that one? It had Rob Lowe, Judd Nelson, Demi Moore, Andrew McCarthy. It had all the Brat Pack stars in it. Now, 1985 is when St. Elmo's Fire came out. Now they're talking about a sequel. That's right. Rob Lowe confirmed that they are trying to write a script about those exact same characters 40 years later. Now, everybody that was in the original movie, well, they must have liked each other because they're all on board saying, yeah, let's do it. Fans, well, fans like me are a little more skeptical. And even though he said it kind of tongue-in-cheek when he was on the Kelly Clarkson show, Rob Lowe said, yeah, we're just kind of arguing now as to whether or not we'll be referred to as Grandpa. I don't know, might be worth checking out. 41 years later, though. That's one heck of a reboot.
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2: 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Isolated from coastal politics, they developed a strong regional identity rooted in cooperation, resilience, and responsibility to sustain Virginia and the continental cause.
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Well, we know that you love your country music between 1975 and 1999. That's why Weekends in the Country with Craig Orndorff on Sunday nights at 6 are perfect. He plays the top

SIG Mount Jackson, Harrisonburg. It's High Noon. 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

WSIG. That was one of my first four albums that I ever owned and played almost until there were no grooves on my record. Let's get grooving with Terry Clark now on SIG. 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

0: Kenny Chesney and Carry On going out to Carrie in Stanton for the High Noon Saloon, courtesy of Dean Brothers Incorporated. And just as a reminder, I don't tell you all the time just how meaningful it is for you to call me or text me with your stories or your backstory, really, because if it's private and personal, I don't share it on the air. But it really does move me when I hear that maybe you're requesting a song because it reminds you of the day you dropped your child off at college. Or maybe it's the song that you danced to with your husband at your wedding. I love all of it. And I don't necessarily need to bring it up on the air. I'm not going to spill the beans so everybody hears it if you don't want to. But I do love your requests. You get to be the DJ for 30 minutes every weekday between 12 and 12:30. Courtesy, again, of our friends at Dean Brothers Incorporated. So put that Jeans Plumbing text line to good use or call me. The number works both ways. 540-432-1128.
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0: around 70. Sunday, showers and possibly a thunderstorm after 2. A high near 93. 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

0: Lisa J in the midday on 96.9 WSIG. Curious if you would be interested in basically shutting down the Shenandoah Valley one day a week so that no visitors could come in. I know it sounds a little bit antisocial, but that's exactly what's happening in this one village. It's only 600 people. But tourists come through all the time because it won the award for the cleanest village. I mean, among other things, it's just natural beauty, just like us. We've got a lot of natural beauty. So one day a week on Sundays, the village is closed. It bans tourists. You can't come in. You go now. Now, like I said, it does sound a little antisocial, but I really like the fact that, well, the fact that they draw a line in the sand and they say, you know what, it's great that you visit and everything, but this is our town and we love it and we love it clean. And sometimes we love it just amongst ourselves. One thing that I can't imagine, though, is like, what if a tourist still sneaks in? What are you going to do? Like, chase him out? I don't really know how you support that or how you enforce it. But I really do like the spirit behind it. Hey, Sundays are for our people. You can come visit any other day of the week but that one.
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2: According to the U.S. Department of Agriculture, there is a shortage of large animal veterinarians across the nation. Dr. Melinda McCall is a veterinarian who practices out of Louisa County, Virginia, and she had this to say about efforts to encourage more large animal veterinarians.
3: The legislature this year has approved some funding to help make some of these large animal practices more sustainable. And that's aside from federal money that's available for these younger veterinarians. But certainly that's going to be helpful. Money's not the only answer to it, though. I think us as the farming community have to really welcome in new, you know, young people that maybe don't have a background in agriculture to come to these rural areas and help make them feel at home.
2: Large animal veterinarian Dr. Melinda McCall. Stay abreast of rural and agricultural news all around our region at
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We've got Don Williams and Jason Aldean, Garth Brooks coming up, and now Toby Keith.

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96.9 WSIG with Ronnie Millsap's Smoky Mountain Rain. I wouldn't mind a little Blue Ridge rain. Anything to bring the temperature down. What a heat wave it is. Stay hydrated, stay cool, and stay with 96.9 WSIG with Clint Black.

Ty Myers on 96.9 WSIG. Lisa J in the midday with you, thinking about furry friends again. This time horses, cows. Have you ever seen those videos, or do you know anyone here?

0: in the Shenandoah Valley that does energy work with horses, horses that help heal humans, or I looked this up online, we've got a couple of folks here in the valley that come and act as sort of a chiropractor slash massage therapist for your horses. Because, you know, they're active and sometimes they tweak muscles. And I think it's pretty obvious a horse can't reach up and squeeze that muscle on their neck like we can trying to loosen it up or relieve the pain. It's something I hadn't thought of. And I wonder what we do here on the farms in the valley to help relieve muscle aches and pains for these working animals that we rely on so much. And of course, that's the case for dogs as well. You've got dog chiropractors and dog massage therapists. As a matter of fact, if you're looking to perhaps adopt an animal, you can always go to the 96.9 WSIG Facebook page or website where we've got our pet of the week listed, courtesy of Bob Wade Subaru and the RHSPCA.
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Susie Bogus on 96.9 WSIG and Lisa J. Sending a big shout out, a big thank you to everyone who's working this holiday weekend to make it enjoyable for our families and friends here in the Shenandoah Valley. You are appreciated.

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Thank you for bringing us our food and drinks. Your efforts are seen and appreciated. Salute! 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

opened up his case and he said, "I'll start this show." And fire flew from his fingertips as he rosined up his bow. And he pulled the bow across the strings and it made an evil hiss. And then a band of demons

The devil bowed his head because he knew that he'd been beat. And he laid that golden fiddle on the ground at Johnny's feet. Johnny said, "Devil, just come on back if you ever want to try again. Because I told you once, you son of a gun.

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Joe DiMassina on 96.9 WSIG and Lisa J. Telling you, I have heard nothing but great things about Joe DiMassina's new album since she released it in June, called Bridges. Check it out. She posts a lot of clips on her Facebook and Instagram pages. Good stuff.

0: That's Cash on 96.9 WSIG and Lisa J. Just with one more little itty-bitty tip for your animals at home as we've got all the fireworks going off around us in all these towns in the Shenandoah Valley. Might be a real good time while it's Friday before tomorrow to ring up your vet and just double check and make sure that microchip is registered just in case anybody gets spooked and goes running out the front door because, well, it has been shown that July 5th is the busiest day at animal shelters for dogs, cats, animals that get spooked by the fireworks and get out of the house. So how about just catch it before it happens and double check and make sure that your microchip is registered properly with your updated information, telephone number, address. You get the idea. Just keeping Fido safe out there as we enjoy the fireworks on this 4th of July weekend on 96.9 WSIG.
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1: More details about FSA county committees and elections are available at local USDA service centers. I'm Rod Bain reporting for the U.S. Department of Agriculture in Washington, D.C.
2: Thank you, Rod, for that report. One final comment, if I may. Let's all be safe this holiday weekend. And
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Ellen Jackson and Chattahoochee on 96.9 WSIG. I'm not afraid to admit that when I watched the video of Alan Jackson singing Remember When at his final concert in Nashville, I cried. It was so touching.

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How are we doing it? It's the All-American Weekend. 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

0: 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Lisa J in the midday reminding you, if you're still trying to plan out your weekend, well, we're making it easy on you. 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Or you could go to the WSIG Facebook page, because on our Facebook page, well, actually on Instagram too, just head to our socials and you'll find a map. And on that map, from the top of the valley all the way down to the southern tip, you'll find each and every fireworks display or Independence Day celebration that we could get our hands on. It has the date and time and city on this map, so you know when to go and where in order to celebrate America's 250th. That's the way we roll on 96.9 WSIG. We want you to have a great 4th of July weekend.
1: 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Bill Monroe, Rhonda Vincent, Ricky Skaggs, the Steel Drivers, and more. It's banjos, fiddles, harmonies, and high lonesome sound. 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
1: 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Lisa J in the midday admitting that even if you're not a Taylor Swift fan and you don't care about her wedding to Travis Kelce, pretty interesting. Tim McGraw has been rumored to be performing there. That should be interesting.

0: Willie on 96.9 WSIG and Lisa J. I know I talked a little bit about Alan Jackson and his final concert in Nashville. And you know what? To some degree, it kind of bothered me to be talking about his final concert in Nashville when we didn't get to see it. I didn't go. Hopefully, someone in the Valley was a big enough fan that got to go down to Nashville for that very expensive final show. But this is good news for all of us. His final show is going to be turned into a live album that'll be released later this year called Last Call, the Finale, Live from Nashville. Now, it's expected to be out around the same time that there's a television special that was filmed about the concert will be shown, but that date hasn't been firmed up either. So even if we missed Alan Jackson's last show, we didn't really miss it, and that's really good news.
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Shania Twain on 96.9 WSIG. This Friday, well, at least as far as I'm concerned, is wrapping up so I can make room for my friend RJ Kelly to get in here. 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

96.9 WSIG. It's just after 3 o'clock. RJ Cully checking in. Waylon firing up our All-American 4th of July weekend. America. We're going to be playing a song that has America in the title every hour at the top of the hour for you. All weekend long. Right here on WSIG. Happy 4th. Lazy.

0: 96.9 WSIG, Riley Green and Ella Langley. Don't mind if I do on the ride home with me, RJ Kelly. And lots of fireworks displays in and around the valley happening tonight. And, of course, tomorrow night as well, July 4th. Tonight we've got Bridgewater, Front Royal, Massanutten Summer Jam, Newmarket, Stanley, Winchester with fireworks displays, and then a bunch again tomorrow, too, the 4th of July. And you can get the complete list. We've got it for you at rocktownnow.com.
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2: No accidents or delays to report along the interstates, both 81 and 64 free and clear at the moment. Everything else appears to be in good shape, too. But if you're seeing it and we're not saying it, call the WSBA Traffic News tip line at 540-214-2500.

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9: 96.9 WSIG, Shenandoah Valley weather.
10: Sunny and hot this afternoon, a high near 99. Heat index values as high as 103. Heat advisories remain in effect. Tonight, mostly clear with a low around 72. Independence Day, showers likely and possibly a thunderstorm after 2 p.m. Mostly sunny and hot, a high near 98. Saturday night, showers and thunderstorms likely, mostly cloudy, a low.

96.9 WSIG, the one, the only, Linda Ronstadt, Love is a Rose, another WSIG original. It is RJ Kelly, you're on the ride home. Thanks for having it locked on, all 4th of July weekend long. Here's Toby Keith now. Who's that man?

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0: 96.9 WSIG, Steve Earle and Copperhead Road on the ride home with me, RJ Kelly. And time in Rio, going to be at the Shenandoah Valley Music Festival in Orkney Springs, Friday, July 24th. 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
2: No accidents or delays to report along the interstates, both 81 and 64 free and clear at the moment. Everything else appears to be in good shape too, but if you're seeing it and we're not saying it, call the WSVA traffic news tip line at 540-214-2500 and let us know. 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
3: According to the U.S. Department of Agriculture, there is a shortage of large animal veterinarians across the nation. Dr. Melinda McCall is a veterinarian who practices out of Louisa County, Virginia, and she had this to say about efforts to encourage more large animal veterinarians.

0: the legislature this year has approved some funding to help make some of these large animal practices more sustainable. And that's aside from federal money that's available for these younger veterinarians. But certainly that's going to be helpful. Money's not the only answer to it, though. I think us as the farming community have to really welcome in new, you know, young people that maybe don't have a background in agriculture to come to these rural areas and help make them feel at home.
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0: 96.9 WSIG Lone Star Amazed. It is RJ Kelly in the Round Home. Plenty of fireworks displays in and around the valley. 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Jacqueline Dobrin has that for you at rocktownnow.com. 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
2: No accidents or delays to report along the interstates, both 81 and 64 free and clear at the moment. Everything else appears to be in good shape too, but if you're seeing it and we're not saying it, call the WSBA traffic news tip line at 540-214-2500 and let us know. 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
3: Join me Monday morning starting dark and early at 5:30 with your first look at traffic and weather. 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At 7:30, we'll play the Paul Obafor Bragging Rights Breakfast Quiz.

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4: Mostly clear skies tonight, a low around 72. For Independence Day, showers likely, possibly a thunderstorm in the afternoon. Otherwise, mostly sunny and hot, a high near 98. Tomorrow night, showers and thunderstorms likely, mostly cloudy, a low around 70. And on Sunday, showers and possibly a thunderstorm in the afternoon, a high near 93. From the News Talk 92.1 and 550 WSVA Weather Center, I'm Jacqueline Dobrin.
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0: 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She's All I Got. Another WSIG original. It is RJ Kelly. Around home. Thanks for letting us be part of your 4th of July weekend. Here's Kenny Chesney now.
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0: 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Good times and tan lines, baby. 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
2: No accidents or delays to report along the interstates, both 81 and 64 free and clear at the moment. Everything else appears to be in good shape too, but if you're seeing it and we're not saying it, call the WSBA traffic news tip line at 540-214-2500 and let us know. 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
0: Ish is being brought to you by Sunrise Farms and Stewart's Draft, where things are still done the right way, the old-fashioned way.
3: Taking a look at your extended agricultural weather forecast for the Shenandoah Valley, this heat wave should be over by early next week. The National Weather Service is calling for the first 3 days of next week to be in the 80s. There is at least a 50% chance of rain on Monday and Tuesday of next week. The latter half of next week will see daytime high temperatures in the 80s, and there's a good chance of rain on Thursday, July 9th. Looking ahead to the following week, which is July 12th through the 18th, local farmers can expect temperatures to be hotter than usual, while precipitation is expected to be about normal. AccuWeather is calling for 2 days of precipitation that week. And then the latter half of July, it's expected to be hot and relatively dry. The current drought situation is expected to persist at least through the end of September.
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2: 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It was the only way frontier families in the valley survived ongoing

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1: WSIG Mount Jackson, Harrisonburg. It's 5 o'clock and it's quitting time. 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

96.9 WSIGR All-American 4th of July weekend. Every hour, at the top of the hour, I'm going to play a song with America in the title. That is Brad Paisley there for you. American Saturday Night. RJ Kelly just after 5. John Morgan, New Country.

0: 96.9 WSIG. Wade Hayes, old enough to know better. It is RJ Kelly. You know it's good to leave the fireworks in the hands of the professionals, and lots of fireworks shows in and around the valley tonight and tomorrow. And you can get that complete list. Jacqueline Dobrin has you covered on where the fireworks are happening here in the Shenandoah Valley at rocktownnow.com. Hang on, Spotlight on Bluegrass with Les Irby straight ahead, brought to you by Marlo Ford.
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2: No accidents or delays to report along the interstates, both 81 and 64 free and clear at the moment. Everything else appears to be in good shape too, but if you're seeing it and we're not saying it, call the WSVA Traffic News tip line at 540-214-2500 and let us know. 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
1: 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Bill Monroe, Rhonda Vincent, Ricky Skaggs, the Steel Drivers, and more. It's banjos, fiddles, harmonies, and odd, lonesome sound. Just the way Saturday nights were meant to be.
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8: 96.9 WSIG, Shenandoah Valley weather.
9: Mostly clear skies tonight, a low around 72. For Independence Day, showers likely, possibly a thunderstorm in the afternoon. Otherwise, mostly sunny and hot, a high near 98. Tomorrow night, showers and thunderstorms likely, mostly cloudy, a low around 70. And on Sunday, showers and possibly a thunderstorm in the afternoon, a high near 93. 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

WSIG. RJ Kelly on the ride home, and Clay Walker at the Rockingham County Fair Tuesday, August 11th. Ticket information, we've got that link for you at 969WSIG.com. 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

96.9 WSIG, the Judds. Grandpa, tell me about the good old days. It is RJ Kelly, and coming up Wednesday, this coming Wednesday, July 8th, it is the 23rd annual Free Pizza and Smoke Alarm event with Harrisonburg Fire Department and CC's Pizza. This is for folks who live within Harrisonburg city limits. And pre-ordering is happening right now. What happens is you order your pizza from CC's. Harrisonburg Fire Department crew will deliver it to your home and also check out your smoke alarm to make sure that our smoke alarms, if you have more than one, to make sure that they're all in working order. And that's happening on Wednesday, July 8th. It's coming Wednesday from 4 until 8 p.m. And you can go ahead and pre-order right now if you'd like. 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All right. 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
2: No accidents or delays to report along the interstates, both 81 and 64 free and clear at the moment. Everything else appears to be in good shape too, but if you're seeing it and we're not saying it, call the WSBA Traffic News tip line at 540-214-2500 and let us know. From the News Talk 92.1 and 550 WSBA Traffic Center, I'm Carolyn Unger.
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3: 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The Harrisonburg Fire Department wants to remind the community that the sale, use, or possession of fireworks is illegal in the city of Harrisonburg. Even sparklers are dangerous. 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

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Thanks for having it locked on. Eli Young Band now. Here is Crazy Girl. Baby,

Wake up with Dave, work alongside Lisa, drive home with RJ, and turn out the lights with Robbie. 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

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From my head down to my boots, I don't do it for the money. There's bills that I can't pay. I don't do it for the glory.

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It is RJ Kelly. Just after 6, our All-American 4th of July weekend rolls on. 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
10: 96.9 WSIG, Shenandoah Valley weather.
11: Mostly clear skies tonight, a low around 72. For Independence Day, showers likely, possibly a thunderstorm in the afternoon. Otherwise, mostly sunny and hot, a high near 98. Tomorrow night, showers and thunderstorms likely, mostly cloudy, a low around 70. And on Sunday, showers and possibly a thunderstorm in the afternoon, a high near 93. 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

96.9 WSIG and RJ Kelly playing them back to back for you. Conway coming up in the next 15 minutes. I'm on for Cody Johnson and Reba McEntire.

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1: He's a ranch hand in a pinch, man. 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

0: 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Conway Twitty. I don't know a thing about love. RJ and the Ride Home. I do know this. Lots of fireworks displays going on in and around the valley tonight. And, of course, tomorrow night, 4th of July, you can get that complete list. Jacqueline Dobrin has it for you at rocktownnow.com. When and where?
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3: 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The Shenandoah Valley relied on courts, arbitration, and community leaders to manage conflict. 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
4: The 4th of July holiday is a time for family, friends, barbecues, and fireworks. However, every year, thousands of people are injured due to firework-related incidents. The Harrisonburg Fire Department wants to remind the community that the sale, use, or possession of fireworks is illegal in the city of Harrisonburg. Even sparklers are dangerous. They can burn up to 2,000 degrees and can quickly ignite clothing, causing major burns, especially in children. Instead of sparklers, why not give kids glow sticks to celebrate? Additionally, fireworks cause an average of 20,000 fires a year. Due to the lack of rain and

0: high temperatures in our area, this increases the chance of fire due to fireworks use. The safest way to enjoy fireworks is to attend public firework displays organized by trained professionals. So stay safe this 4th of July by grabbing a blanket.
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96.9 WSIG and RJ Kelly. I am heading on out. Have a great night and a great 4th of July weekend. As always, I will see you on the radio.

The Night Shift with Robbie V on 96.9 WSIG. Happy 4th of July weekend. It's officially here, and it's so good to be with you. Here's Blake Shelton kicking things off with Texas 96.9.

0: The Night Shift with Robbie V on 96.9 WSIG, and I am just so glad to be inside. Today, one of the hottest days of the year so far, and man, oh man, I know I was excited for it to get a little warmer. I'm playing golf this weekend, so I'm excited about that, but I am not excited about these like triple-digit numbers pretty much all day long. I mean, it's still hot outside. It's one of those feelings where you walk outside and immediately I just start sweating bullets. I don't like that. What are you doing to stay cool this weekend on 4th of July? Let me know. 540-432-1128. It's 96.9 WSIG.
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7: 96.9 WSIG, Shenandoah Valley weather.
8: Mostly clear skies tonight, a low around 72. For Independence Day, showers likely, possibly a thunderstorm in the afternoon. Otherwise, mostly sunny and hot, a high near 98. Tomorrow night, showers and thunderstorms likely, mostly cloudy, a low around 70. And on Sunday, showers and possibly a thunderstorm in the afternoon, a high near 93. 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

0: 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It's the Night Shift with Robbie V on 96.9 WSIG. And you know how there's always weird, random holidays? Well, July 3rd is National Bike to Work Day. And that's the opposite of what I did. I actually drove to work because my car has AC and I wasn't trying to die on the way to work. Yes, I've been staying hydrated all day. I probably could have if I really wanted to. I don't live that far away. But honestly, anybody that bikes to work, when it's so hot outside, you can pretty much like feel the dripping. My sweat was sweating. That's how hot it was today. So if you are brave enough to bike to work, more power to you. I'm not doing that. It's 96.9 WSIG.
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He'd always stop right there and say,

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Said, let me tell you right now.